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0: Mr. Dallas Smith, Good Time Goes. 5:47. We're just getting started on this good time. KX3 Grand Cash Quest continues with clues. First opportunity to start guessing is Monday. We are pumped. Cloudy with a 40% chance of showers this morning. We'll top out at 23. Humidex 28. It's 16 in the Hammer. The Falls 18. Toronto also 18. Let's get an update on the roads.
1: Still seeing delays eastbound on the 403 and also Toronto bound QEW because of a crash at the junction just past the junction around Brant. Westbound 401 collectors past Brock Road. A stalled vehicle in the right lane. And we also have a closure in the Brampton area at Gore Road and Countryside Drive. If you see traffic troubles, text us 905-667-1947. 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We'll have another update in less than 10 minutes.

0: going, aren't you?
1: I'm going.
0: Yeah.
1: Linda's going.
0: Linda Durham, yeah.
1: And Mike Fuller is going.
0: Oh.
1: So we're all going to meet down at the, he calls it the Moo Moo Bar inside the building. I don't know what that's called. It's called the Cow or something. So we're going to have a drink at the Moo Moo Bar, and then we're going to proceed to go to the show and enjoy Jason Aldean and our winner of the VIP experience, Montana McDonald. She's up for a real treat tonight. She gets the pre-acoustic performance with Aldean and the meet and greet, so that's going to be very cool.
0: Are you talking about the Iron Cow Public House?
1: Yes.
0: Okay. That's a hot...
1: Fuller calls it the Moo Moo.
0: Okay. Interesting.
1: Blue Jays 1.5 back, and the White Sox are the final AL wild card spot. They actually beat Detroit yesterday afternoon. Watch a bit of that one. Hamilton Cardinals, CBL.

looks incredible. Everything's all done, good to go. All the card tables are set up for the fans to smash through them, which is always entertaining. But they're taking on the Lions tonight, and there was something interesting happening promoting the

0: Number one for Hot New Country, KX 94.7, Evan Burrison, Southside of Sober. We had Stella Lefty's Boston in Alabama. Were you singing along at this time of the morning? I know. It's kind of hard to sing on key at 9:16. I'm in a hurry. I'm Linda. Happy Thursday. Wow, we made it to Thursday already. And it's Jason Aldean Day in the Hammer, TD Coliseum, tonight. Going to be a fantastic time. And I was just telling Toff from the KX Morning Ride, my memories popped up today. And it was on this day in 2015 that I was at the Jason Aldean concert at Molson Amphitheater, which is now RBC. Amphitheater. Yeah, on this day in 2015. I just thought that was kind of wild. It's a throwback Thursday. If you could spend one afternoon anywhere from your childhood, where would you go? I would go back to the house that built me. In our basement with my sister, where we spent countless hours playing school, Barbies, making forts, and anything else that involved our imagination. Beautiful memories. So that's what I want to know today from you. Please join in on our conversation. If you could spend one afternoon anywhere from your childhood, where would you go? Text line is open as well at 905-667-1947. We're coming right back with Kenny Chesney.
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0: Number one for Hot New Country, KX 94.7 Sunshine's Free to Neil Towns. Well, hopefully we'll see a little bit of sunshine this afternoon. Morgan Wallen, Wasted on You, and the Reclaws with Old Country Soul. Now, last weekend, we had Reclaws, Dean Brody, new music weekend. Well, this weekend, starting tomorrow afternoon with Durham, it's all about Dan and Shay. Ninth texter with the keyword music, you will score a pair of tickets to see them with Tyler Hubbard. That's coming up on October the 1st, RBC Amphitheater. How much fun is that going to be? So starting tomorrow and then all weekend long. Good luck. And when we come back, we've got some Dina Carter. We're going to take a trip down, well, it's not Strawberry Lane, but it's Strawberry Wine.
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Thank you to Tammy, who just texted 905-667-1947. There is a four-car collision left lane, QEW westbound at Walker's Line. Definitely causing delays. Luke Combs, 23rd solo number one. 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

0: your childhood, where would you go? And a lot of these are really taking us down memory lane. Like Sue, she posted back to Storybook Gardens in London, Ontario, where we used to spend so much time as kids. Back when we thought, wow, this place is huge. And it was actually really tiny. I totally remember that place. Thanks for sharing, Sue. Donna says, an afternoon hanging out in Michigan on a cousin's ranch with her family and my grandma. My cousin was a barrel racer who won many trophies, and she had some beautiful horses. She and I rode bareback on her Palomino racing through fields, and she said I had so much fun. I was about 10 years old. Fond memories. Donna, that does sound absolutely amazing. Some fantastic responses here. Thank you so much. Keep the conversation going, and we are going to come back with Thomas Rhett.
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2: Cloudy skies, chance of showers this afternoon. We'll see some clearing this evening, though. This afternoon's high 23, tonight low 11. And a mix of sun and cloud expected for tomorrow with a high of 22. It's 23 degrees now in Hamilton, 22 in Oakville, 24 in Milton. Weather and more at kxcountry.fm. 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

0: number one for Hot New Country, KX 94.7, Evan Burrison, South Side of Sober, and Chris Stapleton. What a great song. Tennessee Whiskey, 2:21, kicking off our Thursday afternoon. It's a muggy one, summertime hanging on, 22 degrees in Hamilton, clouds hanging around. We got some sunshine tomorrow and a cloudy and possible wet weekend on the way for KX Country. But let's enjoy a great Thursday afternoon as we're getting all set for the big show tonight at the TD Coliseum. Jason Aldean is live in concert in downtown Hamilton. And tickets, if you're still thinking about going to the show, check them out, see what you can get at KX947.fm and just click on the concerts page. Looking forward to a good country time tonight. Got a feeling it's going to get loud in downtown Hamilton this evening. We got music on the way from Luke Combs and Tony Stevens up next.
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10: Cloudy skies into this evening. We're down to 11 degrees overnight tonight. Tomorrow, mix of sun and cloud. Not bad looking Friday with a high of 22. Now for Saturday, we got clouds. We got about a 40% chance of rain right now. Saturday's high 19. Sunday, rain a little bit more definite. Sunday's wet high near 20. Right now, it's a muggy afternoon. Pretty good. 22 in Hamilton, 24 in Oakville, 24 in Milton. Weather and more. 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

0: Number one for hot new country, KX 94.7. Tim and the Glory Boys, If I Go Missing. And Zach John King, his debut is called Get to Drinkin' at 2:46. Some Durham getting all set for the big country show tonight at the TD Coliseum, downtown Hamilton. We've been waiting a while for this one to finally roll into town. Jason Aldean tonight at the TD Coliseum. We're chatting about concert wear on the KX 94.7 Facebook page this afternoon. Do you have designated concert wear in your closet that only comes out when you're going to a show? To the Facebook page we go. Jenna says, my concert boots are ready for tonight. Awesome, Jenna. Sean says, boots, jeans, belt, always concert ready. Jim says, nothing special, just as long as I'm comfy. From Terry Ann, only wear my cowboy hat when I'm going to my country concerts. And from Tyler, yep, bought a new shirt at Roberts Western Wear on Saturday, Durham. It does debut this evening. Thank you, Tyler. You can join the conversation on the Facebook page. We're all set to kick off another long ride of new country, and Mr. Aldean getting us all pumped. He's next.
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0: Cloudy skies into this evening. Overnight tonight, we're down to 11 degrees. A little bit of clearing for tomorrow with a mix of sun and cloud. Not a bad looking Friday at all with a high of 22. Could get wet for the weekend. Saturday, we got a cloudy day. There's about a 40% chance of rain on Saturday with a high of 19. Sunday clouds, about a 60% chance of the wet stuff. Sunday's high near 20. Right now, it's a muggy afternoon. 24 in Mississauga, 22 in Burlington, 22 in Brantford. Weather and more. 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I'm Durham. The KX Cash Quest, your next clue, guaranteed between 3 and 4 o'clock. Kicking off another long ride of New Country. Can't wait for the big show tonight in downtown Hamilton. Here's Jason Aldean.

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0: number one for hot new country, KX 94.7, Kane Brown, Woman, and Morgan Griffiths. His new one is called Boondocks. 414, I'm Durham. Update on the drive. Here's Maytel.
1: Eastbound side of the QEW, just by third line, it looks like there is a collision now blocking off the left lane. On the westbound QEW through third line, there's still a stall in the center lane. It's been there for a while. It is backed up from the 403. Westbound QEW then busy from Guelph line to the junction up the mountain. It's picking up. Maytel Sperling, more traffic in minutes on KX 94.7.
0: Getting all set for the big show tonight. The Songs About Us Tour 2026. Making its way to the TD Coliseum in downtown Hamilton. Jason Aldean returns to the Hammer. Big show tonight. DJ Silver, Mackenzie Carpenter. I'm looking forward to seeing her. Chase Matthew, and of course, headliner Jason Aldean. Doors open at 6:30. The event starts at 7:30. TD Coliseum, downtown Hamilton. Concert tickets for the show, still some available, and you can get them right there through the concerts page at kx947.fm. I might meet you at the merch table. Looking forward to a big night tonight. I know Toph is going, Mikey's going, Linda's going, I'm going. Going to be a good night in downtown with Jason Aldean rocking the TD Coliseum this evening. Music from the Reclaws coming up, and we've got Stella Lefty next.
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